0: Abufairfunk, the Dark Electric Radio from Saxony.
1: Tank fly, boss walk, jam, nitty gritty. You're listening to the boy from the big bad city. This is Jam High.

0: waiting. 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

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There is nothing to pretend. 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All the gods that crossed our ways, I think they didn't care.

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Finally, the pain is so unbearably intense that I have to act.

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Or some of us acquired unprecedented comforts. And in 50 years, the Earth has been more radically changed.

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We think we know the ones we fear. We think we have

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So far, pleasure undenied. Just the bloodless touch of skin. Close your eyes and turn. The storm, the fray persists. Columns form in endless rain. No loss of courage or the will. No dignity in staying. There is no love that can endure, envelop or protect you. Forward, go to open seas. The quest, it is your master. No time for you to heal yourself. I wish there'd been another way. In time, I hope you'll see me as the one who held you above the waves. New hope becomes your second skin. To envelop, protect you. The joys were never undeserved. The greatness hid no doubt. So much that you denied yourself. So much that you never knew.